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4: You guys can respond with PFD to 282 for an 87-year-old female who's been highly aggressive, has dementia. Trying to calm her down. She keeps holding her dress and is extremely confused. She is going to become 2826 for you.
1: Okay.

0: Hold on, Regis. 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
1: Actually, do you want to just stand by there for a second?
0: Morning, I'm clear and securing.
1: Okay. 3-6 and 5-6-2.
0: Go ahead.
2: 562 Regency, Williston.
1: 6625 Powers, if you can respond with BPFD. She's in the woods near the hospital and wanting to kill herself. We're trying to get further opinion in front of 6625 Powers.
3: It's okay, Company 5.
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1: Yep. 6-2, I'm in the area checking.
2: Okay. She wants to harm herself. I'm at four in the woods. No weapons on her. Police are also en route to help look. Mac, Powers Boulevard.
3: Mac 4 in the woods. 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
1: 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She's in the parking lot of the MAC 4 building. Get a description on her.
2: 62, I think I'll be out with her in front.

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1: 5-3. I got a fleet for her sister, Kilo Tango 7407.
0: It's a white 2021 Dodge, expiration of the video is 32 valid no one.
1: Okay. Heads up, one of the juvenile females is sprinting through the woods and coming over to you guys.
2: Yeah, it's not the one with 6-2.
3: The woods?
1: No, the other sister is sprinting through the woods if we're not out with them.
0: Okay, now the female is saying she's by the entrance of wearing gray sweatshirt, blue jeans.
2: Near the entrance of MAC 4.

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1: Okay, Med 3.
3: Med 2 is on scene.
1: Copy, Med 2.
4: We have enough units down there. You can clear me from that.
5: 6-2, I'll be back in as well.
1: 6-2.
3: Six hundred.
1: Two
3: in the front of 6-4, 6-8 towers. And did you get her info?

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0: check all of Pleasant Lake Villa and down Mills UTL. I'm completely back in.
1: I copy.
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0: Okay, thanks.
1: No worries.
0: 36, okay.
2: 539.
0: Okay, unit.
2: Fiance is going to be 273-4213.
0: I agree, if you want.
2: Just for candidate checks.
0: Checks, okay.

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2: 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Looks like they had an issue on the fifth floor laundry room where they shut things down in the laundry room on the floor that's leaking. 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

0: be pulling up here. Do we have any history of the Smith? Just looking at these notes here.
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0: 36%.
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2: 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I'll be at the station. Report from earlier.
1: Copy that.

0: 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Runway will be complete.
1: Okay. 5-3-9, we're out of 1,000.

0: by Marietta, for a lock on the 1675 Marietta.
1: Fire dispatch, engine 6, back in quarters.
2: Okay for both.

0: squad over. Name, do you open for me?
1: All right, David's in Elyria with a girl named Sharon Mills. He's gonna check okay. His son is also advised. If you want to log a phone number for her in case this happens in the future.
2: Huh?
1: Phone number is 216-903-51. And staff here show the paperwork that David is allowed to leave on his own. So nothing further here. I'm going to be complete.
2: Copy. What about you? It's you.
3: Who does the car come back to?
2: Victoria Papa, that caller.
3: Hey, copy.

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Landing area, we have a 70-year-old female, very lethargic, labored breathing, change of mental as well. 7260 Ridge Road, Mid-5.

0: 17 just received one. 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
0: Just hold on tight.

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0: Strongsville Jail is requesting you give them a ring again, please.
1: Okay, Mr. Valentine.

0: 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Again, lockout card on file. I think session time is complete.
1: 82, okay.

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1: Good.
0: And just west of 140, standby for police.

0: disconnects, but I also have a William Pinero involved in that MVA who's requesting to speak to a phone number when you're ready.
1: I got it. If he's on the phone, just get his... That's all I need from him. And I believe that mail deserves this station. Once I'm done with this... Or if the mail is going away, I'll go and speak to him.
0: Copy.

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1: Recording.
0: 130th and Huffman after the light change. It's hard to read, it's hard plates all rusted. I think it's Frank Queen Victor 1479, but I'm not sure. I'm going up on my end.
1: Copy.
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Expiration is good to a Hazang Gang. 51 out of Fairview Park, bound to expect. Have a good night.

0: correct.
1: I was disabled on 130th and Kathleen on the Middleburg side, and 2114. I'm just going to check on them. They're in the middle of the road. Hazards on.

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1: 46.
0: I'm Robert. 97913. Break. My friend that just rolled up here to try to jump her car. John William Lincoln 580.

0: Perfect. Tom Robert 7913 returns to an ALA from 5037 out of Burma Heights. May I break? John Whiskey Lima 5808 returns on a 22Q. 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
1: Okay. I've just seen a odd jump box here. They're just going to hook up. It's going to block traffic.
0: Nothing came over.

0: Good.
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0: 3. Yep.
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1: Oh, Maple 1.

0: Yeah, I see somebody inside. Looks like they're on their phone. Disarm the alarm. I'm going to go up to the front door.
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0: 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I don't know if you know.
1: Fair enough.
0: Okay, that's what I have in here. She said she's part of the cleaning crew. It looks like she put the code in, so we'll be okay.
1: Okay.

0: Hey, Paul Circles, and just see if they can just move her car just right around the corner so she can just get a tell herself we're right in the middle.
1: Albert Lee. Caller has a juvenile and 18-year-old that were beating each other up. It was, however, it's not anymore. She was pulling her hair and hitting her on the phone earlier.
2: Hi, Gabby.
3: Another one over there to help push the car out of the road or help with traffic?
0: Stuck in park and traffic's flowing this time.
3: Okay.
1: Four six.
0: Go ahead.
1: Charles said it's $85 to get it off the road.

0: Yeah, we're gonna have no choice.
1: Okay.
2: One, three, nine, radio.
0: Good.
2: If you don't mind, reach out to Parma Heights PD. See if they can run over a unit here regarding the harassment, this whole stuff. Parma Heights, specifically Stump and Newark intersection. I have a recording. And then we'll document things on our end as well.
0: Copy. So you want them to respond to the station, correct?
2: I just have them respond to our station.
0: Copy.
3: Golf 2066.
1: Every plate.
3: Good.
1: Black 2012 Cadillac, expiration is good, and 2 Megan Reeves, 43 Valley Truck Script.

0: couple emails fishing for some more information. Please provide a CAD number. I'm complete.
1: I copy.
2: Can you text me with what school that was?

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2: 25, go ahead.
0: 8375 Newcomb. Caller says the male parked his vehicle on the street. It's a dark black. Came out of her door, took a picture of her camera. It's a white male in jeans. She said that her ring camera has cut off. She's not sure if he's still on the porch or not. 8375 Newcomb.
1: Copy.
2: Copy.
3: I-14 will be out with the vehicle.
0: 14, I copy.

0: for six.
1: I told her that they're going to just try to move her car off the road and try to run them up out of here in a few minutes.
2: Seven. 150th, just north of 17 with 223 Young Charlie.
0: Copy.

0: say that was 60, are you out with him or the caller? If not, I'll look for him.
1: Call real quick.
0: Copy.

0: 565, can you check the area? Ames and Pleasant Valley. 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Caller thinks about the stop sign but couldn't tell if he was inside or outside. Ames and Pleasant Valley.
1: Copy.

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1: Station.
0: 6000 Queens Highway, holy name. We're getting an alarm, no specific area. It says zone General Burke.
1: Copy.
0: Three, one, two.
2: 3-1, I'll go.
0: Seven.

0: 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I'll be complete.
1: Okay.
2: I'll be clear. 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

0: 31-44. How far up did you check?
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0: Okay, copy.

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3: 4315 Maple Crest. Caller just says that she thinks someone's trying to break into her house. We're trying to get further, but the phone keeps cutting out. 4315 Maple Crest.
2: Copy.
4: You were complete here. We'll get you a dispo later. We're around.
2: Copy.
5: Maria PD is asking if 647 Drive to see if a David Petrowski, they have fresh charges on, and if he is home, if we could detain them and they will come and pick him up. It's a 2025 Dodge Ram if it's in the driveway. Plate could be King Ocean Tom 70.

0: 13 and 8. 13 and 8. All she's hearing something. She can't describe what it is. And her camera's not working.
1: No. 13, the front appears to check okay.

0: the other call before that.
1: Agency assist. Bria has fresh heard of that mail. And they wanted us to make contact.
2: Copy not, bolt cutters.
0: Tell Bria that we're a little tight up at the moment. We'll get and have one of those officers go check that other call.

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1: Tu corps secret.
0: Yeah, we hear the door in here while we're clearing. Why don't you head up here for us?
1: Coming.
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0: Copy 562.
2: Thanks, sir. Copy.
3: Not.

0: Good morning. I'm Steve Snell. I got the issue.
1: 6-0,
2: Captain. Thank you, Firefighter.

0: upon arrival, there was no cause.
1: Copy.
0: But then there was cause, but then he turned it down. We need to go back there. He thinks we're just harassing him at this point.
1: Sounds great.

0: Carmen's info.
1: Affirmative. And go ahead with it.
0: Yeah. That is 270-720-695. Out along with Miss Carmen's info, please.
1: Copy, standby.

0: were just advising that he was found in his vehicle intoxicated. They were wondering if we wanted to FBI in investigation with him or just let Bria have him.
1: Bria, we're tied up at the moment.

0: Roswell, you've been on scene. We've got hold up alarms. The original was Zone 8 General Berg alarm.
1: Okay. Can you look back and see if we've got our
0: 3-1 echo. Okay.

0: 131, the alarm company did just call back and we're getting a fire alarm zone area 1.
1: Were you, do we have any idea what area the building was? We're just not too sure once we're inside.
0: Unfortunately, they don't have anything further to zone 7 on fire. Let me look at my maps.
2: One to six. Did you guys push on up? Open the door with a fire alarm on it. Okay. Yeah, radio. I'm not sure if we got a fire alarm. Yeah, figure out what kind of area that's going to be in if possible.
0: See if I can pull up the map. But the alarm company doesn't have anything further.

0: Very well.
1: Do we have an open for here or no? Was supposedly an administrative leave or something. See if you can find a camp call for that. Should be two license plates. Do me a favor, just throw those in the block. See if they hit recently.
0: Okay, and just so you know, your traffic is coming in all. It's all cut up. I can only copy every other.
1: Yeah, sorry, just trying to stay quiet. See if you can find that log where they let somebody go here. And we're supposed to keep an eye on the school. See if there's two lights. And just throw it in flock. See if we got anything.
0: I copy.

0: 接听房间室。
1: The unit for Judas there, maybe just have them set up. We'll just kind of keep an eye on the outside of the building, make sure we got nobody walking around or wandering around.
2: I copy.
1: Please and
2: thank you. Is there anywhere specific you want them to respond to?
1: We have one on the north side of the building, by like the main entrance, and then maybe one by the practice field and the newer gym that we're all cruising at.
2: I copy. Outside. They're trying to clear the building. They had an alarm, and then while they were inside, they heard a door close.
3: Williams, is that correct?
2: They need one by the north side and one by the south side.
3: I copy. I'm pulling up here in a second.
4: Five units. 10. 425, we're back.

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1: 25.
0: I'm out here on the north side of the building.
1: Turn it on.
2: You can let Parma know they do not need to expedite. We've been in. Well, I just figured if they had some available just to hang out until we're done.
1: We have one unit out.

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1: Okay, we got a little more clear back here by the where they prepare the food and then we'll be.

0: 513. I'm just going to switch to their channel while I'm out here.
1: 13, I copy.
2: Okay.
1: Copy.

0: Yes, I'm on your channel. Parking lot.
1: And 2550 goes too. I'm on the north side.

helpful at all, but we've do Zone 17 fire alarm calls here, and the dispo from fire was that the E6 signal was showing normal.

0: happening. Now we're getting a disturbance for an intox male. It's over 942.
1: Okay. One to 6-8, do you want to give me one? We got Leaf Farmer here.
2: See if Farmer can handle that. It's a mutual aid. We'll hear you over here that we're in deep with, and we think we heard something upstairs.
1: Go ahead.
0: Farmer, I just requested mutual aid for a disturbance at the tavern on 42 on Pearl Road. Can we assist?

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1: Negative, they are all on another call. I copy.
2: 514, I'm in route as well.
1: 514, I copy.

0: 42 to 55. Do you mind if we take that for you?
1: Yeah, that's fine.
0: You were going from Snow and Chevy.
1: 42.

0: 52 or 14. If I am, I could have take it for one of them.
1: I'm staying mustard.
2: 14, I've got you. 55, you can still go.

0: 55.
1: I'm pulling up, and I'm going to be standby.
0: Copy.
2: Yeah, you sending copy. Stump and Pearl.
3: 396.
0: Five five two, I'll be holding. 552, I copy.

0: tonight.
1: Just checking. Not again. They said it was possibly a white Fusion. It's either Camry or Ford Fusion, white in color.
0: Okay.
1: Alright, 42.
2: Go ahead, 42.
1: Alright, the more trespassed if we can find him. All they know is his first name is Terry.
3: All the way down the hallway. We're going to put two on the third floor, clearing simultaneously all the way down the hallway. We're going to link up to the other, move our way back down.
1: Okay, so you just want me to hold?
3: Yep, just hold right there. Because in theory, what we should end up, once we clear the second and third floor, we down that stairway at the other end from where you are and push back towards you.

posted for owner cameras. It looks like it's going to be a newer Chevy Impala or Malibu, flame color. Damage should be on the rear driver's side.

0: Copy.
1: Three one. All right, I caught most of it. They just passed somebody they wanted to pass. Past. Was there anything else going on there?
2: Maybe in Bradenton. Breathing
0: snow. 2915 Snow Road. Caller states there's a male that is trespassing on this part on her property. It's going to be a William, 20-year-old Hispanic male. Unknown weapons, but there was mention of a firearm according to the call that we were there for. She is inside with her doors locked. 2915 Snow Road.
2: Copy.

0: area. So they're going to be pushing the hallway. Well, you'll probably start seeing lights on the front side of the building by you. That should be our guys.
1: Copy.

0: GLANR in as well, and we can take that for 52.
1: 39955, you can just approach my room. I copy. It's my report. I know before you can just approach.
2: 514, I copy.
3: Just for the CAD, Unit 2 would be Juliet Tango November B62. It was unoccupied, and can I get whatever CAD number would use?
1: Affirmative. The Parma Heights CAD number is going to be 2627083.
3: Thank you.
1: Units responding to Snow Road. The mail is going to be William Brandon Atkins Ortiz. He's 21 Gallatin Warrants. Your caller is going to be Zahara Al Nasari. She is 28 of Warrants.
4: Copy that. Has he been advised to trespass from there?
1: There's no alerts in being a trespasser.
4: Okay.
5: I think 525 has been shining her light at the front door.
1: I copy.
6: Yep, that was just me.
4: We're moving past the center stairs.
1: Five, five, two, five, four.
0: 39, where's Statesville?

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1: Okay. The female's now saying that the male left, but states that he will come back later. Gray Volkswagen with smashed front end and no front grille.

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1: Good.
0: Are you free for a call? I think I was on snow yesterday with all of these people.
1: Yep, I'm available.
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5: 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Vehicle matching the description from that Parma Heights call.

0: 792, go ahead, 587, I have your information on the vehicle.
1: Yeah, I got you. You just want me to stay here, you want me to move up towards that middle?
2: No, suck back in towards one of the gyms, so if we have to take a shot, we have the hallway without you now, sir. We're going to push towards you, clear and right, clear and left.
1: Copy.
3: We head from the bar, friend.

0: from the call, they were out here yesterday, I think, twice. Did we trust anywhere? Trust pass.
1: Doesn't look like anybody was trusted. It's like 62 stated he needed to confer with the prosecutor's office regarding charges.
0: Okay.

0: currently pushing the West computer wing before we do Katie's home law.
1: Okay. Sucked in by the bathrooms.
0: Copy.

0: standing by for the time being. We can only match us forever.
1: Two separate addresses. There's a limit contact here. We don't want.
0: Copy. Is that Claudio and Calvin standing by for the other units?
2: Robert Richard.

0: nine from the high four.
1: I copy.
2: Yeah. 36 watch the rear here. Watch the sides there. The house, the at least the side of the lead.

0: 5-5.
1: I sent it, and I also have info for OH-1, if Carmel Heights does one. I'm going to send beam and see if this is the guy I saw some video.
0: I copy your...
1: Thank you. Austin.

0: Australia.
1: In this area into the hallway, so we just know everything up until there is clear on this.
0: Copy, I got four doors on the north side. That's, so I'll wait for you to send me a bus map at least one or two.
1: Okay, we're coming back to you.

0: Monroe. I'm Snow Pearl.
1: All right, I just want to confirm. They found a Terry they're looking for?
0: Know who the male is. We just have video of heavy set male wearing a green shirt, basketball shorts, and he was driving possibly a white Chevy Impala. Should have some rear end damage.
1: All right, I'll just wait for you to get here.
2: 400, can you call radio?
1: Go ahead.
3: The bartender said his first name is Terry, and he ran over there. That's all she...
1: All right.

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1: Go ahead.
0: We chatted you that male's plate and phone number. They would like to trespass, so we're going to stay in the area to see if he comes back. You can show us some service, though.
2: Yeah, hold on.

0: finished clearing everything inside. I'm going to check all for complete. I copy.
1: If the Vermont Heights units are still at the school, can you have one of them stand by? I could inform them about the MVA and see if they need anything else from it.
0: The alarm company called back with additional panel roof motion, office hall, stairway motion, and directory hall motion alarms.
1: Hi, Gabby, thank you. I'll be pulling up.

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And I will still be working on the report, though, but we're done with the residence part.

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1: 650 South Canterbury Road. Caller states his bus was at Birch, Jim and Parma, and it is now pinging at this address. 6563 South Canterbury Road.
0: I need to try a copy. Right next to me, he has it for 13.
1: Okay. The caller's going to be waiting in a 2025 Sunday Elantra with government checks.

to engine to unit in the area of 6060 South Park Boulevard. Caller at 2825 Maple Crest, directly behind this South Park address. She states somebody burning something in a fire pit under a covered front porch, and she fears it's going to catch fire. 6060 South Park Boulevard for Station 2, Engine 2.

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0: Five nine and two.
1: We did not watch. However, this is on Mel's party. What's the provider? The cat number. Incomplete.

0: 5 minutes.
1: Go ahead, 39.
0: We'll be out with the 7 Hills on a traffic stop for a second.
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1: Permission turning.

0: 69, I copy. Five five two, please.
1: That's it.

0: 130 at the Huffman.
1: Oh, the traffic stop on. I'm just going to... Yeah, I'll give you the plate now. King, King, Tom, 3236. King, King, Tom, 3236. I might need one more.
2: Hi, copy.
1: 46, I'll be with us.
2: Copy. 5-2 is right behind you guys. But I can't run the plate.

0: 44, I do have leads open, so I have the vehicle information if you need it.
1: Who's talking, Major?
0: Joshua Kelly.

0: 4-6.
1: Go ahead.
0: 4-6.
2: Oh, yeah.
1: 4-6, go ahead.
0: Alright, we're gonna have one on referral. There the driver. We can call the jail, see if they can help and test.
3: You're right.
1: Okay, I could copy most of that. Is the driver
0: 44, I think. Not sure. Is he going to be the owner? Sorry, Joshua's going to be the driver. I'm not sure if he's the owner.
1: 33-year-old Joshua Kelly is going to be the owner.

0: 46.
1: 46.
0: Passenger by name Robert Edward Barney Edward Charlie Charlie. Last name, I believe it's Frank Lincoln Ocean Nick Adam. 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I can't read the writing.

is still down, so I can't really pull it by name and date of birth. QW with the possible names of date of birth that you gave, and I'm not getting anything back.

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0: 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She's 6180 Brown and Hazel. She took her pig, not valid.

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1: Copy. Ping Ocean 07153. Yeah, checks okay to David McCallum, Jr. He's
0: okay. All right, the female that's going to take possession of the vehicle is going to be Tom Z. 2278. Tell me how she checks this out.
1: Pilot, it's okay.

0: Fredericksburg.
1: In front of 305, I'm out with, 3015 Grovewood. I'm out with Golf, Tango Golf, 318. I'll take Parma towing.
0: I copy, 5-5-2, can you assist? I copy.
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0: Can I copy?

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1: Negative.
0: Okay. My cruiser just randomly decided to call OnStar, so phone calls from them. I check okay.
1: Copy.

0: 36.
1: So actually the one that hit the deer caused some minor damage to her vehicle. She was provided with a CAD number, and I moved the deer off completely.
0: I'm copying.

0: 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We're on the scene. 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
1: Room 412 on the first floor in memory support.
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Can you just run Kilo Tango Golf 8234? And just let me know if this is the same car that was taken with keys a couple weeks ago.

0: took it was taken from CVS up at Park 331 of 26.
1: Okay. Decided to leave it running again, so he's gonna get a ticket this time.
0: I got it.

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2: All right, the well, they reported it stolen because he left it running, decided to do it again today, so he was issued a citation. 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I'm complete.

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2: Valley Road. 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It's possible that in a blue shirt and blue pants. 10260 West Pleasant Valley.
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2: 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Very sturdy. Caller states the male is now walking towards West Pleasant Valley.

0: 5-13.
1: Yeah, male seems pretty. He didn't want to speak to me. Doesn't appear he's doing anything illegal right now. Watch him for a minute, but you can put me back in.

0: 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They need cash, correct?
1: Yes.
0: Okay. Royalton Jail just told us now that they bring card. I'll call them back in it.
1: They can.

0: 400.
1: 400.
0: Can you run Kilo Mike Kilo 9327 to the Valiant Ward? It's not stopped.
1: Copy, 5-4. Thanks, me assist.
0: I'm sorry, no stop yet. Go ahead.
1: Dark Blue, on the 4-door, registration is valid to Mervat Sage. He is 53 out of Parma, valid no warrants, expired.
0: Okay, just hang out of it. It just came peeling out of Normandy. I'm going to go back and look.
1: Copy.
2: 42 to 400.
0: Go ahead.
2: It's probably our friend Savage. That's his mom's car.

0: 44, yeah.
1: Go ahead, 44.
0: I'll be clear from the jail. Can you please enter an ALS, .122 VAC, and I've got his driver's license.
1: I copy.

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0: 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They're responding at this time. 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
1: I'm looking now. 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
2: I just want to clarify on the panel over here. It says it's pull cord 314, and you guys got 1314.
1: Affirmative.
2: Yeah, we're going to check 314 then, since that's what the panel's saying.

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10740 Barrington. Caller stating there's a silver minivan or SUV down the street again, and it's blocking the caller's garbage cans really close to her driveway. 10740 Barrington.

Fire Jail. I'm on Barrington. I'll take that for 44. The plate on this way, George 9941. Okay, 44 is right.

0: Sounds like it.
1: Warning, tag left. Marching MH fire plates. I'll be clear.
0: I copy.

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2: Welfare check. 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Near Ames, waving their hands up for help. It's an older person, I don't know if it's a male. They're wearing green pants. West Bozeman Valley. And
0: please, you're going to come in.
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1: Okay. Yeah, I checked out Ames now.
0: Hey, copy. I'm on Ames from PV now.

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1: Yeah.
0: Can you go place right there at York and Pleasant Valley? I believe it's still going to be the guy from yesterday, the two I was with earlier over here.
1: I'll check.

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1: Yeah, you said I'll say I'm sure.
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0: 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Check the area of Broadview. We got a call. A white minivan that was leaving all over the road. The caller is no longer following it, and it's not visible. They said they were going north on Broadview.
1: Snow and state.
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0: Yeah, he's gone for the news. 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
0: 48-year-old Kristen Todaro.
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0: 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This will be the test of the radio and intercom systems for May 13th. For Palmer, we have Captain Garen in charge, manpower 25, medic 3, rescue 3 in service. And for Palmer Heights, Lieutenant Coast in charge, manpower will be at 8. Two lieutenants on duty, no ladder. 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

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The insisted living legacy, 315, 78-year-old male, acute mental status change, 7377 Ridge. Assisted living, 315, 5.

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1: Alarm at 6476 State H is in Henry number 2. Door alarm. Somebody didn't give the proper code. 6476 H2.
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1: just regret.
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0: Copy. We've been en route, just having a radio issue. I think it's squared away now. Thanks.
1: Okay.
2: Dispatch Medic 3, can we get the numbers again on ship?
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1: 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Medic 6, over to CF 6339 Old York Road. We have a male in his 30s is on the floor. He is conscious and breathing. 6339 Old York Road, CSL Plasma, 4 minutes 6.
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1: 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There's a black navy blue jacket and tan pants sitting there all morning asking people for money, spacing in the lot. They've asked him to leave already and he's refusing. 6767 Ridge Chief.
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0: Okay, 53, do you want to disregard?
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0: 4531 Albert Lee. Calls with First Energy and Welfare check on one of their meter readers, Fonzo Thurman. You may be here or at different addresses. The caller will be driving a white Chevy 1500 with the illuminating company stickers on it there. The male made comments that he's going to bay and he could either kill himself or kill everyone at the shop, which is a new clip. Unknown weapons, but their company, they are not supposed to have weapons. The subject also has a Papa. 4531 Albert Lee.
1: Alright.
2: Okay.

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3: This is driving E-White Chevy Silverado with the company. Supposed to be at this address for a job today.
1: Okay.

0: so. I don't know, try 445-49362.
1: I couldn't copy the last four.
0: Say again.
1: I couldn't copy the last four.
0: 36.

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It is within the pickup. Fairview Park.

0: 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I was just doing a radio check.
1: Were the warrants with?

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1: Showing you Kalu Paru.
0: Okay.
1: Copy. Any medical or...
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0: In front of 4, folks, I have a vehicle parked. Juliet, Zulu, Quebec, 4475.

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1: 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He's calm. I'm talking to him right now. He seems fine. Sorry about that.
0: Yeah, thank you.

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1: 553.
0: Fairview confirmed asking me at the fire on Greaton.
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0: 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He was just upset. 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
1: That's Broadview and West Pleasant Valley, you're out.
0: It was for a short period of time, it is on.
1: Copy.

0: 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Elderly check on a correction welfare check on an elderly couple that lives here. Mailman stated the grass is overgrown and mail is piling up. 7607 Valley Villas.
1: Okay.

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0: Dewington 2 over to Wood and West 54 for lying down on the ground. No arcing or sparking. 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
0: Okay, 3 okay.

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1: 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We had contact with either of them in our cast.
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2: Got me.
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0: In Vinewood, there's a boat in the street that's been about a week, and it's leaking oil. 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

0: 7, Pinewood. 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

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Point 290. The skunk is no longer here. The resident has several large groundhog dens, so he one of those. He was advised to give the call if he comes back out. It sounds like his back right leg is broken. I'll be quick. Copy.

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0: 595, Med 580-18, Ivandale. A female is vomiting. Caller's not on scene. That her daughter is also dizzy. It's going to be 80-18, right, for Med 5.
1: Five, okay.

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0: Portrait. Was just there banging on her door and left on a bicycle riding around somewhere and drinking. Was an active protection order and has now been removed. 7544.

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2: 30. Look for check on Marvin Jones. Should be a male. He's supposed to be doing work for the caller today and has not heard from him since last Monday. Does have any problems. 3802, Albert Lee.
0: I got me.
1: 53.
3: 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That for 34, brought to you, first part.
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1: Radio to Med 5, are you with?
2: Correct.
1: Okay, the son was calling stating that we could have disregarded that they were on their way there. Told them that you were there already.
2: Copy. We're actually going to be in the service returning.
1: Copy release form.
2: Are you pulling up?
1: And it looks like it's a duplex, although we're not sure if it's the upstairs or downstairs.

0: 582.
1: My protection order was voided, but was he trespassed from here?
0: There's no alert that's been placed. The caller did say that he wasn't supposed to come back and would like to trespass.
1: Okay.

0: 533.
1: We were able to gain entry through the main door in the garage. Check it inside. No need.
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1: Yeah.

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1: Does Melvin have any vehicles registered to him?

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0: Keystone Road. Caller's requesting on a Laurel VDEC. She's sending suicidal text to the caller's son and states she's been drinking. She's been passed away 2 months ago. One of the texts mentioned getting in the tub, hoping for no seizures, about being in the woods, and dirty and spirits in her head. I do not have her info. Or Keystone Road.
1: Hello?
0: Jessica Milner and Alexander Dietek. Friendly, unknown if they're on scene.
2: Hi, 23, I'll be responding to Dean Alberly.
3: Kevin, we're wrapping up here. The house is all locked up. The mail, the garbage cans have been returned. I called Melvin. His phone's ringing. Message. I talked to Dennis. We'll be complete for now.
0: Currently, just be advised there are weapons in the home for the caller.
4: Yeah, for nicotine vape was located on one of the students' brick. 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
1: 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The back parking lot, 9233 Independence Boulevard, Med 6.
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1: Copy on 3. One 0 7 0 for fraud report. Caller's 97-year-old mother was scammed for the phone out of $1,000. She is heard appearing. 1070 Maple Drive.
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3: I've been tagged in the cemetery just off of Hummel with Sierra Tango, C says T6249.

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She was in a car accident a month ago, unknown if related. She'll be in the lobby of Well Urgent Care, 7715 West Ridgewood Drive, 313.

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1: May you please reassign me to that call on Snow Road earlier this morning? Dad says she still hasn't come home.
0: Copy.
1: On my way to that residence, I'm just going to check the Snow Road library real quick. 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

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We have an 81-year-old male who has fallen on third, and he's currently in the basement. 7696 York Road, 5.

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1: 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And Med 3 dispatch.
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0: 553.
1: 553.
0: Do you have the plate? It's going to be Kilo Sierra Uniform 130.
1: I copy, I have it.
0: Just for the CAD, I spoke to the individuals at 3214. It could be theirs. They said that it's not their vehicle. Can you find a phone number for me?
2: We respond to 16509 Shelby Drive. This will be caller advising soon to be ex-wife is texting him that she wants to. Son.

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Also, there is a Taurus GX-22 firearm. We don't know where she keeps it in the house.

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Met 5 to 1's district on Westminster. 78 Westminster for stroke patient. 81-year-old female. BP is very low. She's slurring her words. 6078 Westminster Drive for Met 5.

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0: Engine 2 just... 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
2: Toronto PD is requesting we check this address for a missing juvenile by the name of Kara. This is her aunt's house and she may be here. The aunt's name is Brooke and they are unable to get a hold of 5972 Pearl Road.

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0: information for our units on a reckless up. In the area of West 54th and Lieutenant, U.S. This is a gray Honda CRV that cut the caller off and flipped him off. Wait. Juliet Alpha, Foxtrot 8097 on a gray 2010 Honda CRV. The owner showing an active golf papa, Scott Medlong.
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1: 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Second plate's going to be Frank Paul George, 9-9, 3-2.

0: 5 over to Whitaker, 7284 Whitaker. 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
1: Blood comes back to a 2020 Chevy black and color to a jail armor. Jail armor is 61 valid out of Brexton.
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1: 33, copy.

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1: Another run for you. 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There was someone yelling for help. 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Five.
0: Med 5 copies. We'll be en route. Pleasant Valley.
1: Okay.
2: One story, single family. 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
0: This is an open gas line from a home remodeling project. The homeowner's going to get a cab cut off and house ventilated.

0: 534-530.
1: Yes, Ridgewood.
0: 2019 Russell. Caller is working in his in Russell, and there's a female screaming out of the window at this resident saying, if you ever follow me, I will. No visible weapons. No mentioned actual weapons. 2019.
2: 34 copies.
1: 93 copies.

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0: 34. Pressing home, 6455 Pearl Road. 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One hit the other with a meal tray over the head. They're currently separated. Everyone's currently okay. 6455.
1: Medic 2 copies. We'll be en route here from in a moment.

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1: I'm out with MVA 7626 State Road to respond. Two vehicles, no reported injuries.
2: Three, four, I'm right behind him.
1: 103. Unit number 1, Kilo Quebec Whiskey 3691. Driven by Victor Sierra 8589.
2: Just hold it, please. Powers.
0: Seven, six, two, six, eight. Three, three, just

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1: My call is going to be Uniform Bravo 818120.
0: How do you have yourself? Anthony, you need to have us. He's 30 valid, just okay. He is
1: the male's garage. It belongs to 5360. He just rents out the garage from that ad.
0: Copy.
1: Zero 19 now.
0: Pretty
1: much. Drive Juliet, Uniform Kilo 7353.
0: Pretty much.

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0: Can you check that out, please?
1: Yeah.
2: On hold, unit number 2, Kilo Hotel, November 6781. Driven by Victor Sierra, 253-231.
1: Copy.
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1: Okay, she's denying that she ever said it, but she is pretty irate that we even had to speak to her. But she was advised to leave the mail alone. Us to be advised about it. We're complete.
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0: 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Thank you, 6-1.
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1: 7667 day. Caller states there's 8 group of 6 kids, high school kids on the property, and per the caller they've been advised that trespass in the past. And should have a female. 7667 day.
2: Okay. Constellation School.

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2: 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Male from across the street, he kept on her company at her house. But now he's in the street just yelling. It's 2019, Russell.
3: 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Show clear.
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1: It's not helpful at all. They ran towards the field, possibly towards Giant Eagle. She doesn't know though.
0: GOA, complete.
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1: Yes.

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0: Hi, 21.
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0: 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No calls.
1: 21, okay.

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0: Here's a 111 for a TAS.
1: 11, okay.
2: Side 12.
1: 12, go ahead.
2: I've been knocking. Can you hold the caller? 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

0: 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The female that you know, she's highly upset, but we talked to her. She advised people to stay away from her.
1: Copy.

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He's in front of the building, college employee.

0: Thank you, sir, for some. 5511 Brownfield. Caller is physically at our commissioner of a door. Apparently the boyfriend is also trespassing and they're just yelling back and forth now. 5511 Brownfield.
1: All right, Kathy, is this the juvenile that runs away all the time?

0: Instrument 1, seated at 10439 Richard, 64-year-old male, quite a singer. He says that he is mentally disabled, and we are to send PD with you. 39 Richard Drive.
1: One's got it.
2: Fortune.
0: Perlin Park. Can respond with the fire department to 10439 Richard. For a 64-year-old male who could have... There's an alert sent police along for an email.
3: Copy. 12, I got 3530, I'll call you at the dispo.
0: Okay.
3: 535, thanks, Will.
4: Six, sir, I'm pulling off Brownfield.
0: Six, sir.
5: Stay in snow.
6: 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A trooper's advising they have a viewer underneath one of their cruisers.

0: 饭炒黄黄了。
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0: 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He just kept saying, ow.
1: All right, there's one.

0: special.
1: FD's handling it. 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And from my last call, I typed it.
0: Yeah, I was in there. Thank you.

0: 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Caller said someone broke into his garage. He's missing some tools. Happened within the last week or two. 610 Laverne.
1: Copy.

0: 8202 Liberty, right there in the backyard. I think it's been there since early this morning. It's 8202 Liberty.
1: Heard from her aunt, Ruth Diver, in a while, and then she's even called Ruth's office, and the office says that Ruth hasn't been either. 6260 Paul Road, apartment 421, and he's on the way.
2: Seven.
0: 6-8, okay.

0: have one. Bro.
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0: info if needed.
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0: 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She is conscious and alert right now.
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1: 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Police on scene. 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
3: Radio, did you say that was Ridgeon Snow? I'm right here looking for that.
2: They just said Ridgeon Snow. I can try to call them back. It was an extreme language barrier.
3: You did say Ridge and Snow, right? Not Ridge and Snowing?
2: Ridge and Snow.
3: All right, I'm over here writing a ticket, but anything, I'll check the area. The other unit can disregard me, and 94 will handle it.
2: Copy that.
4: 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Thank you, guys. I'll go handle Sunderland.
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1: Can you fax Mr. Vaughn to the jail?
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2: The daughter phone. 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
3: Copy. We are heading now to attempt to serve the probate warrant. Can we get an assist?
0: 553. Hanson. And 7-4, that Illinois PL is valid and checks okay.
4: 5-4, copy.

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2: I got the info.
3: Power lines, the gauge in the pole is leaning. The transformer also blew.
1: Six one zero zero zero.

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2: Of Angle and Sheldon.
3: Just let them know they're going to need a few units. Anything going southbound.
4: Advise all south.

0: that is north on Angle, everything southbound going south of Sheldon needs to be shut down.
1: Is it even in our
2: 30, 33?
3: Dix, 8113 West Ridgeland, VA male, takeoff after shoplifting, he was Burlington. Wearing a black North Face, gray sweats, jumped in the passenger side of the four-door. They can't see the driver and can't get a plate. It's possibly a rogue. It's 8113 West Ridgeland, Dix.
2: Go see the vehicle.
3: And still see it. It's going towards the wing stop now by Walmart. It has blacked out.
4: Leaving a lot out. Head up there too.
3: Copy that.
5: 3-4, I'll take it for 30 or go as well.

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1: 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Give Parma Heights a heads up.
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1: 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They are currently in a Nissan four-door SUV, and they're heading towards the direction of Ames.

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1: 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I'm off duty.
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1: 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Looking for this shoplifting vehicle. It's going to be a rental, plate 7 Alpha Tango Zulu out of South Carolina. Copy.

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0: for Jill. 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
0: Copy that.

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1: 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Way complete.
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0: Line's off.
1: Go ahead, Wolf.
0: I just got off the phone with Bryce Rental about that vehicle. If you can find info on a Dino Jadis June 20th of 70 break. Number and address if you want to look it up.
1: Yeah, go ahead with that phone number.
0: 216-287-4054. Address is 12995 Huffman.

0: $55, checks okay. Out of the 129.
1: Okay, if you want to send that to me and 33, and they can verify it.
2: Yeah, we're working on that now. What's the address on?
0: 1295.

0: 12. What was that name?
1: Dino Georgiadis or something.
0: Okay, that'll probably be the driver. Staff here heard the drop lifter yelling what they thought was Leo or Geo, so that's probably it.
1: Okay, now I'm going to go do a drive-by of the address now, see if the cars are.
2: I'll be pulling on the Huffman here in 2 seconds. I'm 130.
3: All right, yeah, we're wrapping things up. We'll head down there as well.
4: I got it.
0: Five through seven.
4: Three, seven.
0: We have Edward Groves head into Metro Main.

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0: 582 soon.
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1: Dorothy and Alpha e-bike. 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
0: Everyone checks okay here and we are now seated.
1: Copy that.
2: Go for both.
3: 6640 Pearl Road, apartment 7. Caller says that there's a crew of workers on the roof. Where the caller's mother went to speak to the crew, they were aggressive towards her. It apparently has something to do with the air conditioning. The caller is a part of the ward for the apartment building. 40 Pearl Road, apartment 702.
2: Okay.
4: Better one copy.
0: Dispatch medic.

0: 533.
1: 33.
0: Can you just add Tango Fox 008929 as OIV for now? 34 and 12 found that for me. That might be my suspect.
1: Based on that last flock hit, it's right near all the huge airport rental car companies right there. And we can see if he's there to drop off the car.
0: It's a misdemeanor theft. They're not exactly sure what he took, probably 3 years. But thank you.
1: All right.

0: Bye, Sunny Song.
1: You're on.
0: I said the 15 Warwick. Caller's property manager said their previous tenant left their vehicle in front of this address. So,
1: I'm trying to find your phone number, please.
0: Doing it now.
1: Thank you.
0: Bye, 37, okay.

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1: Pharma unit helping us. This is the house behind the entrance.

0: 35, your information, sir.
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0: Randolph Array, 38 out of Cleveland, down to one.
1: Copy, thank you. Log number, please.
0: 260-027.
2: Go ahead. I'm up.
1: Four five.
2: Were you able to make contact?
3: 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Caller's not on scene, but he is going to call the mother, and she's going to meet you guys.

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1: 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Was not owner was notified he was having issues. He was supposed to have the vehicle moved in a few days. Okay, just have him form a towing then. Copy.

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1: Company out here, and that AC company didn't follow one of their homemade rules. So we advise them of some options, handling it going forward. We'll be clear.
2: Copy. 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
1: 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Like.
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0: 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And 0551 Fred. 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They haven't seen any more. They just need to make reports. And 0551 Fred.
1: Okay.

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0: The other vehicle involved is Kilo November Mike 1344.
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0: 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I'm complete over here, info received. I got a follow up for further, and I will be out with 77.
1: 66, okay.

0: 6135.
1: 45, go ahead.
0: 35. 6175 Verdondale Drive. Caller says that her vehicle was stolen. She went inside her bathroom while her vehicle was still running, and when she went outside, it was gone. It's a 2017 Ford Escape, dark gray. Trying to gain more info.

0: Hilo, 7909.
1: 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What's that vehicle description again?
0: Gene Ford station wagon, silver in color. Should be a Ford Escape.

0: super fresh, but can you run it through Flocker?
1: Carmel Heights is responding to 6175 at Vernon Hill. 10-minute time delay. Caller went to the, use the bathroom, left her car running and her driver. The 2017 Ford Escape plate is Kilo Juliet Kilo 709. 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Shows rental.

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0: Playground, 54th and Brook Park. Pinot Noir. Plate Silver, 2013 Jeep. Expiration, that's good. 1818. A Steven, Javi Mana. He's a black male. 57182, brown and black.
1: Okay. Let me ask if he's doing okay.

If you can put in there that she does have a 10-year sticker on the rear one, some cartoon stickers, and some pictures and wording.

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1: 35.
0: 6160 has great cameras, however, they didn't pick anything up. End of the log. She said that when cars drive by, they'll set the camera off, and we don't have that vehicle area, so my assumption is it probably left the other direction.
1: Copy.

0: Okay, Cleveland, they will pick up from the CVS at Brook Park and Broadview. However, they cannot provide an ETA because they have a code 1 that they're on and a code 2 pending.
1: All right, can you advise the boss that last time this happened, we waited for

0: 6134.
1: 6134.
0: We can just add to the log. I talked to 6181 Vernon Vale. He's got a ring camera. Catch anything, though?

0: we were able to make contact with 6188 through her speaker in the shower. She's going to check. And if she has any video, she's going to call back.
1: Copy.
0: We're attempting to make contact with 619.

0: 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I will get the report back over to you as soon as possible.
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2: 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Looks like nobody's home.
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1: Go ahead and bring that person back to our jail. They'll hold until the pickup.
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What is the call?

0: 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Do you have a party in the lobby?
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2: 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Okay, magically now Cleveland, so just advise and release. It's not an arrestable offense.
1: All right. 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

0: should have just faxed it over right now.
1: Six one thirty four. I checked 6140 Pearl. It's on that corner of Pearl and Edge Road. Place is a fortress with cameras, but I didn't catch anything either. Just make sure it's in the log. Copy.

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I'll finish it. 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

0: access engine 2. Engine 2, you're needed at 07 Redfern. Of course, these are electric stove. Was on fire, but it is out. No flames, no smoking. 4407 Redfern.
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COVID. Information for respond West Ridgewood from 54th for a gray Toyota Camry. Plate is Kilo Charlie Whiskey 16. Swerving all over the road and keep sitting at red lights. Caller states it's Camry and caller's no longer behind it. It's just rental.

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Meant for you need to mount over now. 6765 State. Room 227. 87-year-old male having chest pain. Smile over now. 227.

0: callers advised that the male that was spray painting is now under the pavilion.
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0: 31.
1: To be in service. This was a burnt piece of plastic in the oven that caught fire. Fire was up. We removed the stove from the house. We're in service attorney.
0: Copy.

0: you needed at 3330 Harrisford. Reporting a CO alarm going off. They were unable to make contact with the residents. 3330.
1: Here's
0: negative 3330.
1: 330. Here's for en route.
0: Copy route.

0: Would you play for me?
1: Yeah, man.
0: Tell Uniform 8738. Part that I cut on Marlboro.
1: Court at 7022 Brandywine. She dropped her 13-year-old daughter off at this house 2 hours ago, and no one is answering the phone, but she does hear some gunfire. She states that she does not know the name of the family that she dropped off her daughter with. In Brandywine.
2: Five seven five one.
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4: We do.
0: Got no back one though.

16157. For the history, we do have a couple disturbances at this residence. The address should be Hallie Teeterman, 37 out of this address, Valley, Fort Worth.

And also be advised, we have another outage from 2016. There was a previous fire. These stairs were burned through, unsafe structure and hoarding conditions. That's still valid.

0: another pending assault report. There's an employee at Greenbrier and wants to make a report against one of the residents. Not sure if you're still in roll call.
1: We are not. 5-1 and 5-7 are done. 5-1 can handle the lobby. Or, I'm sorry, 5-7 can handle.
0: In the police lobby, there an employee from Greenbrier would like to file an assault report against a resident there.
2: Copy.
0: Copy.

0: 3 on the 5-1.
1: Go ahead.
0: Sorry, change of plans. You're gonna. 5-7's got follow up and our report's working.
1: Copy.
2: 5-1, you can just. It's just gonna be for documentation. I'm gonna add it to the call log.

0: 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Our party in the lobby is going to be Victor X-ray 25305.
1: Mission.
0: As long as he checks, okay, I'm good.

0: 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Could I get the last five of the cat?
1: 27259.

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2: 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Melissa Smith, 33 out of Brook Park, is back.
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2: Six with you.
0: I'm in 166. 6 with you, I got you.

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1: Good.
2: 6160 South Road, apartment 110. Caller called a non-emergency. She was extremely all over the place. Something about a female that was putting her information. And she gave us the female's info. There's history with her. With some mental health issues. I believe last time she ended up getting transported to the hospital. 6160 South 110.

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1: Dispatch, med six, you're needed at 6958. Female fall of her lift here under the steps. She's not injured. Approximately 200 feet to come. 6958 York from med six.
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0: 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Prisoner meds, 2007 Brook Park City, yes.
1: No copy.

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Med 1, you're needed at 5715 Snow for a lift assist. 48-year-old, not believed to be injured. 5715 Snow Road, Med 1.

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1: 26.
0: The last time we were here and you said she was transferred, what was the general change of mile status?
1: Yeah.

0: distance?
1: 26.
0: If you responded to me, it cut out. Could you say?
1: Yeah, the last time she called us, with us for about 10 minutes. She was having some sort of mental health crisis, wanting to talk about writing her life. Something about her dad in a nursing home and wanting to change her name.
0: Okay, thank you.